The devil went down to Georgia. He was looking for a soul to steal. He was in a bind because he was way behind and he was willing to make a deal. When he came across this young man sewing on a fiddle and playing it hot, and the devil jumped up on a hickory stump and said, "Boy, let me tell you what. I guess you didn't know it, but I'm a fiddle player too. And if you'd care to take a dare, I'll make a bet with you. Now you play pretty good fiddle, boy, but give the devil his due. I bet a fiddle of gold against your soul, cause I think I'm better than you." The boy said, "My name's Johnny, and it might be a sin, but I'll take your bet, you're gonna regret, cause

The devil bowed his head because he knew that he'd been beat. And he laid that golden fiddle on the ground at Johnny's feet. Johnny said, "Devil, just come on back if you ever want to try again. I done told you once, you son of a bitch, I'm the best."

to fight on the seas and oceans, we shall defend our own, whatever the cost may be. We shall never surrender.

I will always cherish you. Madonna, always a great bet for the weekly top 40 sure shot. And let's keep it going now. Number 40, right into the countdown after 4 years of being away. Katrina and the Waves are back.

It's a mixed group. Some from England, some from the U.S. Katrina and the Waves, and that's the way. It's a debut at number 40 on the Weekly Top 40 Nonstop Music Binge. All right. Nina Cherry, number 39, Kisses.

0: She blows them. Kisses on the wind. Rig These, Nena Cherry, that's our sure shot from 2 weeks ago, and now she's up to number 39 on the countdown, coming right on at number 39. Well, why does Rob Pilatus of Milli Vanilli want to be a woman? Also, I've got a special feature we've started on the Weekly Top 40 Countdown. It caught on real big last week. It is something that you can help us with if you see crime in your neighborhood. The Crook of the Week on the Weekly Top 40.
1: The police blotter.
0: The police blotter is here. Let me have it, please. Oh, my gosh. Listen to this. A robbery in suburban Pittsburgh last week. The man entered a gas station, pulled a gun, demanded money, and then to reach in for the money, you've seen these gas stations with the glass enclosure where you pay. Well, he had his gun, and to get into the money, he had to put his pistol back in his belt. It went off. With the muzzle pointing down at his... Oh, no. Do you have a mental picture of this? Obviously, he ran off screaming. The Crook of the Week on the Weekly Top 40. Stand by for more hits.

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In Portland, thank you so much, Z100, the Western Regional Babe Ruth Tournament going on right now, and all over New York and New Jersey and Connecticut. Thank you so much on 95.5 WPLJ. This is Rick Dees, and if you ever write to the group Exposé, be prepared. They may call or write you at any moment. They like to personally get back to their fans. So I'll tell you how to write Exposé right after they sing here at number 31, What You Don't Know.

expose from Miami. What you don't know. If you want to write them, just write to Expose, Box 196, Hollywood, California, 90078. And we'll get the letter right to Expose as soon as it comes in. They're down 8 to number 31 on the weekly Top 40 nonstop music mix. Here's number 30 from Rock.

dress or success. Number 30 from Sweden, it's Roxette. No! Rick D's on the weekly top 40. Thank you so much, Chicago, for calling for one of four songs from the album Raw and the Cooked, used in movies. Has to be Fine Young.

0: to number 29 on the countdown on compact disc. Now, the lead singer is Roland Gift. You may have seen his hair now. It's okay. It's been dyed so many times. One time he dyed his hair red, gold, and green. All three colors to match the flag of Ethiopia. But what did Cher do in the dark with all the guys in Bon Jovi? I'll tell you, you'll love the D's sleaze on this. Stay here.
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And, of course, Buffalo would not be the same without 98.5 KISS FM. Now, here's the guy who traded a broken nose for a hit. When he left his last group to join this one, the lead singer actually punched him in the nose. And his name is Reb Beach. He grabbed his guitar and said, well, too bad. I'm still going to be in that other group. Winger is the new group. He's got a hit. They have one, too. Number 21.

0: You're headed for a heartbreak. Winger goes up four more from last week to number 21 on the countdown. We are headed toward number one.
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2: 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At number 20, here's my favorite singer, Jody Watley, with Friends. 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

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Jody Watley goes up 6 more, number 20 right here on the weekly Top 40 Countdown. And what a great solo tour she's had all this summer. Here's number 19, Rick Dees and the Hits. And the former uncredited backup singer for Python Lee Jackson back in 1970. He's Rod Stewart with his kids and Alana listening in L.A. right now. Crazy about her.

0: man is crazy about her. Rod Stewart with a list that he has been crazy about. I don't want to run down the entire list to take the rest of the show. Just naming women. He's down 8, number 19 on the weekly top 40. Interestingly enough, if you get Rod Stewart's greatest hits on compact disc, the greatest hits album was transferred to compact disc, and the quality of the compact disc is so pure that you can actually hear things that you miss on records and cassettes. For example, in this one, you can hear on some of the cuts people coughing. Really? Get it, and you see what I'm talking about. How do you break Debbie Gibson's heart? I'll reveal that secret to you in moments. And we can call the information line?
1: It's ready, yeah.
0: This is so nice. Someone in New York has done this for us. It's called the Rick Dees Information Line. And I am flattered. This is absolutely free to call.
1: Yeah.
0: And this is it, all right.
2: 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Thank you for calling the Rick Dees Hotline. This has been a complete list of Rick Dees' accomplishments as an entertainer.

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We'll do it for you right now with number 10 from Great White, Once Bitten, Twice Shy.

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1: Once bitten, twice shy, babe. 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

depends on me. Yes, Bon Jovi, who makes a quarter of $1 million a night. The band as a whole, one night, $250,000. And the third week at number 9 on the weekly top 40. Let's keep it up. Number 8 with his sun-streaked blonde hair, a diamond ring shining in his left earlobe, tank top, and ripped baggy jeans. The Dino look.

0: Oh, Dino, I like it. Settled in at number 8 for the third straight week for Dino, and he said he owes his success to his high school music director, so let's give some credit to Robert Orkel at Valley High in Las Vegas. Way to go, Robert. All right, man. You got a student who has a hit. Paula Abdul and Janet Jackson, are they really fighting? I'll straighten that out for you coming up, but how about...
1: The Jukebox from Hell.
0: Don't forget, you can request for this jukebox. What is this, a Wurlitzer 1015?